ain't what the moon did. 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

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Old Bushmills, I staggered. You buried the dagger in your silhouette.

with me. 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

sympathy. The fugitives say that the streets aren't for dreaming now. Manslaughter, dragnets, and the ghosts that sell memories, they want a piece of

And you can ask any sailor, and a kiss from the jailer, and the old man in wheelchairs know that Matilda's the defendant. She killed about 100.

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No prima donna, the perfume is on an old shirt that is stained with blood and whiskey. And good night to the street sweepers, the night watchman.

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0: Oh, not at all. I adore dessert. I love men. I think men are the coolest. But you don't really need them to live. My mom said to me, you know, sweetheart, one day you should settle down and marry a rich man. And I said,
2: Mom, I am a rich man.